0: Big Brother is everywhere.
1: It is me.
0: Me.
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0: The Big Bad Wolf is knocking at your door.

Rat-a-tat-tat-tat-tat was the only sound, yeah. Bring on the stone rifles to knock down walls. Bring on the elephant guns. Bring on the helicopters to block out the sun, yeah. Made the devil wanna holler, cause eight was dead and a dozen was down, and crying for freedom or a brand new sound. New York, Chicago, Frisco, L.A., justice was served and the unjust were afraid.

It's just Uncle Remus, the Frank Zappa. It's just shine on, you crazy diamond. Brilla tu diamante loco. The Pink Floyd.

When I saw that She's So Heavy, the Los Beatles, esto es Radio Escastel.